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Listen up, kids. Sun Country has homework for you. Don't worry, it's easy. And there just might be pizza and prizes involved. It's Classroom of the Month with Steakhouse by My Pizza. 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
1: 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I'm Candace, and that's what's happening in entertainment.
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3: Traffic is off to a smooth start this morning with no incidents or delays to report on major routes. 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
1: 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With your local news, I'm Emily Rogers. A Calgary man is facing drug trafficking charges following an investigation by the Tsuut'ina Nation Police Service. Last week, officers arrested 36-year-old Troy Morrison of Calgary in partnership with the Alberta Sheriff's and Calgary Police Service. During a search of Morrison's home, $10,000 in drugs, cash, cell phones, digital scales, and a replica firearm was seized. Morrison has been charged with possession for the purpose of trafficking. Alberta Parks has issued a bear warning along Highway 40. The warning was issued due to multiple bear sightings and other wildlife utilizing the highway as a travel corridor. The warning is in effect from King Creek to the Highwood Junction. Alberta Parks reminds visitors that bears can be encountered at any time. To avoid a surprise encounter, make plenty of noise, travel in groups, be aware of surroundings, keep pets on a leash, and carry bear spray. Cor Blunt brought music and petitioning together in High River over the weekend. The Alberta-born country artist performed

out, it'll sit right here on this land. And you could leave town a rich man. And he said, boys, whatever you're offering, it won't be enough.

Music so new, it's practically farm fresh. I can take the blue out of your brown eyes, baby. 99.7 Sun Country.